0: Radio Futuro 88.9, la radio del rock.
1: This is Rock and Roll Radio. Come on, let's rock and roll with the Ramones.

is falling away from me. 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

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Well, he's a mad, mad man with a mad, mad mind, Jamie. Like an animal out of his den, you better hide your money, better hide your children.

0: I know you never stole one. 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